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He is I and I am him. 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

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Oh, happy day. 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

0: 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I haven't really talked to him, but he looks pretty down.
1: He looks pretty down.
2: Yeah, well, maybe we should cheer him up then.
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